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Mama said mentality breeds into a seed of success, and I'm between it, but best believe I ain't perceiving no threats. With allegiance, alliance, leave me out of y'all shit, I'm a lion, relax. You know the facts of the sleeping giant.

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A Zamrock, a hip hop, an alternative spark. Yeah, it's the way that I'm on.

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That's me, Rich, Twin Corp, Ash and Akua.

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1: Yo, it's King Flo, the Mixtape Addict. We're here on the Mixtape Addict radio show, syndicated show. You know, we're broadcasting worldwide, and today I have my special guest from New York, Contagious Funk. How you doing, bro?
2: What's up, man? How you doing, man?
1: I'm doing great, man.
2: Thanks for having me, man.
1: You already know, man. Had to have you on there, man. We've been bumping the single No Way Out recently, so it's only right to have you on the show, man.
2: No doubt.
1: So how's your day going so far, bro?
2: Me right now, man, my day early, man. And I had a late, long night. So it's going.
1: No doubt, man.
2: Got up anyway to watch some football. So sure. It's Sunday over here. So we here, man. We up.
1: That's the tradition in America, the football on Sunday.
2: Football Sunday, man. Yeah, now it starts earlier because they playing in London right now.
1: Okay, dope.
2: So they start earlier, yeah.
1: All right. Well, you know, we have a tradition here in the Mixtape Addict show too, man. I have to ask you, and I always start with the first question, who is your all-time favorite DJ, man?
2: Who is my all-time favorite DJ, man? Mm-hmm. You put me on the spot. I'm assuming you want me to say King Flo.
1: I need some of the names. I appreciate.
2: I mean, there's the DJ Scratches. Mm-hmm, mm-hmm. Premier Jazzy Jeff. You know what I'm saying? I'm more into I like the tricks and everything. You know what I'm saying? So you know, some of those DJs would be up there. Premier.
1: Yep, for sure.
2: You know what I mean? There's a long list, man. But so you definitely have to have those type of skills.
1: No doubt. So you're a fan of like the technical DJ, like behind the back with the elbows type shit?
2: Yeah, I'm a fan of that. I'm a fan of the scratching. I'm a real fan of scratching.
1: Okay, dope, yeah, man.
2: It's like another instrument, you know?
1: Oh, for sure, man. It definitely is like an instrument, bro. You know, back in the days, you know what they used to say about that, you know, like they're not real musicians and all that. But when you listen to people, for example, like Rob Swift,
2: mm-hmm.
1: He actually have I don't know how you say that in English, but partitions, you know, like when you write the music notes,
2: mm-hmm.
1: he has the same thing for scratches. You know, you follow the notes and, you know, create melodies with the turntables.
2: There you go.
1: Yeah, man, that's some ill shit. Next level, mad scientist type shit.
2: Yeah. People just didn't understand the how to use it. You know, it was, I guess, new to them, so they had a lot of criticism.
1: Yeah, for sure, man. But you know, hip hop is here to stay, man. You know, recently, you know, it passed 50 years and still going strong. And look at us, man. 2025, we had one of the illest years in hip hop. We've seen the legends dropping albums back to back to back. It's never enough, man. We still have some new shit coming out. I heard the new Big L song. I heard the new Ransom and DJ Premier shit. It never stops, man.
2: Yeah, nah, man. This shit is forever, man.
1: It ain't
2: going nowhere, man. It's in any genre, you're gonna have the legends dropping. So it's only fitting that they do it in hip hop. You know what I'm saying?
1: For sure. What you think about 2025 so far? Like, you know, with the legends dropping albums back to back like that, like, did it give you more motivation to continue?
2: Oh, absolutely. You know what I'm saying? It just lets you know that, you know what I'm saying, that there's no time limit to it. It's timeless, basically. I mean, you can keep going. And the thing that I like about it is that, you know what I'm saying, it's your own rules. You know what I'm saying? Kind of like, you know, it's not like you're being pushed out. You know, if you want to drop, you drop. If you're not dropping, it's on you. You know what I'm saying?
1: For sure.
2: So I like that part of it.
1: Yeah, man. And you say the word timeless. And to you, what makes it timeless? Like, what's your recipe to make timeless music?
2: I mean, one, you got to be true to what you do and stay in your lane. But at the same time, you gotta like reinvent that too. You can't just stay stagnant and stay the same, you know what I'm saying? But you can't go too far out of what you do. Mm-hmm. I think that's, you know what I'm saying? That's what keeps, because you know, the longevity is gonna keep, the creativity is what keeps you there, you know what I'm saying? It keeps you interested, you know what I'm saying? Excuse me. If you lose that, the creativity, you lose that, then it's over. You know what I'm saying? So
1: for sure.
2: That's the timeless part.
1: I think you also gotta be able to handle the mental pressure that comes with making music, because you know, being creative is one thing. Yeah. Also, you know, knowing how to stay in your lane and focusing on your goals, it's another thing, and sometimes it's hard to handle. How do you handle the pressure, you know, especially in 2025 with the technology? You know, you always gotta be on social media dropping stuff, or people will forget about you, you know. So how do you handle that?
2: I mean, I don't let it faze me. I don't let the pressure or none of that. I just do what I have to do, and I use it for what is needed to be used for. You know what I'm saying? Mm-hmm. And you know, social media is just another tool to promote yourself, promote your music, but it's not the only tool. You know what I'm saying? And I mean, me personally, I try to keep like my social media catered to what I do. Mm-hmm. I don't like trying to like go out the box or do nothing crazy or do anything to try to get attention and nothing like that. You know what I'm saying? That's not really like me. And I'm not going to basically technically be an open book. You know what I'm saying? I'm not just going to put anything out there. You know, I like to laugh, you know, some funny things up or whatever. Things like that. You know what I'm saying? So that's my approach to social media.
1: For sure.
2: Not just to be reckless with it or just do anything just to get attention.
1: Yeah, you like to have your private life too.
2: Yeah, exactly. You know what I'm saying?
1: Mm-hmm. I always been like that.
2: Separate the two, you know?
1: You say what?
2: Separate the two.
1: Oh, for sure. For sure, man. It's like me, man. I never was a fan of, you know, posting everything that you do in your life, like the food, you know, the places you go to. Some of that needs to be secret. You know what I'm saying?
2: Yeah, it depends. You know, I mean, I don't knock nobody that does it.
1: Yeah, same here.
2: Nothing like that. You know what I'm saying? That's they're using it the way they, you know what I'm saying, that they work, that works for them. You know what I'm saying? Mm-hmm. I'm just talking about for me.
1: Yep.
2: But yeah, you know, I mean, there's time for that, you know. It's time for everything, you know what I'm saying?
1: Yep.
2: But not all the time.
1: Yeah, not all the time. You gotta, you know, here and there.
2: Yeah, you ain't gotta try too hard, you know.
1: For sure, man. It's gotta stay natural, you know, not forcing it.
2: Exactly.
1: Mm-hmm. And now, at the start of the interview, you know, we talked about the single, No Way Out. You know, so yes, tell the people about that. You know, what made you want to create that song with a, you know, it has a strong message in there. So tell the people about that and also what you have coming up, man.
2: Well, I mean, when I was writing that song, I was basically writing from, I guess, personal experiences. You know what I'm saying? So I guess at the time, I didn't have nothing to write about. So I just said, you know, I'm just going to write about something I went through. Mm-hmm. And I was listening to a few songs or whatever, and I got inspiration to write that song. And I just wanted to talk about the experience. So while doing that, I said, well, if I'm going to do it, then I'm going to just keep it real. You know what I'm saying? So I did that. And realizing at the same time, too, it's going to open up some doors and open up questions. And, you know, at the same time, I was thinking, you know, hey, there could be some positivity out of this. Sharing my experience might prevent somebody else from going through that same type of experience. You know what I'm saying? So I was like, let's do it. And that's how I basically came about writing the song. I mean, obviously, I had the beat already. I don't know if I achieved that goal, but when I was making the beat, I was trying to make it sound like an 80s sound. You know what I'm saying? I wasn't trying to make it sound new, updated or nothing like that. I mean, I used the 808 and everything. I was trying to strictly go for like an 80s sound and just experimenting, kind of like, you know what I'm saying?
1: Yep. It has that 80s sound, you know, especially with the synthesizers that you use, you know.
2: Yeah, you know what I'm saying? I try to keep it in that lane with those instruments.
1: And the tempo too, if I'm not mistaken, it's 95 BPM. I remember because when I played on the radio, I see the BPM, so you know, up-tempo stuff.
2: I think so, but I forgot what the BPM is, but I think it's that. I mean, I'll take your word for it because you loaded it up and saw it. But
1: yeah,
2: I actually forgot what it was.
1: yeah, man. But it's a good thing, you know, to listen to that song to know more about the person that you are and the stuff that you lived in your life, man.
2: Yes, sir.
1: Mm-hmm. Yeah, what can we expect for you after that? Because, you know, it's a dope single. Definitely stays in your head. That's what I like about it. Like, it stays in your head. When you listen to it just once, it stays in your head. So that's a sign that it's a good, effective song, you know?
2: Thank you. Mm-hmm. Yeah, I try to create things like that, you know what I'm saying? Things that just stick to you, you know what I'm saying? That don't just fade away, that has, I guess, a message.
1: Yep.
2: You know, something that you could gravitate to, something that you might, you could, you want to listen to again, you know what I'm saying?
1: Mm-hmm.
2: So that's the goal.
1: Yep, yep. I like the fact that, you know, it's a almost a personal song, because you talk about some personal stuff, but at the same time, it's stays in your head. So it has the potential of a real authentic song that people are going to enjoy, because it's both at the same time. You can nod your head, almost mm-hmm. dance to it, but mm-hmm. you have a strong and personal message at the same time, which is something that's missing a little bit in you know, in today's hip hop. You know what I'm saying?
2: Yeah, yeah. Well, that definitely was a personal song. I mean, as far as today hip hop, I mean, the thing is, my opinion, you know what I'm saying? Instead of, I feel like people are scared to be themselves, man. Not everybody, but people are just scared to be themselves, you know what I'm saying?
1: Mm-hmm.
2: Like, people are scared to be original. Like, yep. they want to do, everybody's trending, you know what I'm saying? Everybody's what's trending? That's what I feel like people want to follow. And some of them, you can't blame them, because I guess, you know, they're searching for that success.
1: Mm-hmm.
2: And they probably feel that's the way to achieve it. But I mean, but that's what's missing, though. Originality is definitely missing. And a lot of things, not just music, you know what I'm saying? But
1: yep. I agree with that. I think it's the same thing with movies, you know, nowadays.
2: Yeah, movies, everything's a remake, you know what I'm saying? Even with sports, football, basketball, whatever, nobody has their own style. Like, a lot of teams are playing styles of whoever they feel like is winning, whatever works. Yep. I guess it's all the analytics thing or whatever it is. You know what I'm saying? Algorithms.
1: Yeah. Yeah, yeah, yeah. But I think, you know, if you want to beat the algorithm, you got to be original, stay in your lane, and create unique art. You know, we're not only talking about music here. We're just talking about art in general, something that, yeah. you know, in our DNA, you know what I mean?
2: Yeah, exactly. You know, mm-hmm. You can always do what you do naturally. What you're doing with somebody, when you're doing somebody else, you're just trying. You know what I'm saying? So it's just crazy.
1: Yeah, you know, doing like copying stuff. We heard about that. You know, it can work maybe once, but it's not going to work forever. I think people are going back to authenticity. You know, people need that real authentic stuff.
2: Yeah, yeah.
1: It's gonna fade out. You know.
2: I mean, it's to the point, yeah, because, I mean, it's even simple when you talk about physical, tangible things like vinyl.
1: Mm-hmm.
2: Motherfuckers are buying vinyl now and shit. Like, it's crazy, you know what I'm saying? Vinyl?
1: Yeah, and talking about that, man, are you planning on releasing vinyls or, you know, CDs, cassettes, anything physical for your music?
2: I haven't recently. But I mean, I plan to if there's a name for it, you know what I'm saying? I mean, technology has advanced so much
1: mm-hmm.
2: that, you know, I don't know. I mean, if there's a name for it, but it just goes to show you that people actually want to hold something.
1: Yeah, man.
2: You know what I'm saying? They don't just, you know, they want to read, they want to hold it. They, you know,
1: for sure.
2: And that's why they gravitate into records or CDs or whatever the case is. So.
1: Yeah, and they like to get autographed copies. You know, have the signature of the artist on the vinyl, on the CD, you know what I'm saying?
2: Yeah, that I could understand, you know what I'm saying?
1: Yep.
2: So you can't do that on the stream.
1: For sure. And one thing that's important, too, is the artwork. Because when you look at a artwork on your phone, it's small. You cannot really see all the details and stuff. You know what I'm saying?
2: Exactly. And you don't see... you got to kind of search for credits, like see who did what, and
1: mm-hmm.
2: some people want to know that, who produced it, who wrote it, whatever the case is.
1: Yeah, bro, you know, back in the days, that's what I used to do when I was a kid. You know, I used to look at the credits, even look at the studios that made the album, and look up the address of those studios, the labels, and send out demos, you know?
2: Yeah, that's how, yeah, you know what I'm saying, or the labels, the label address, you know, send the demos to them.
1: Yeah, man.
2: I mean, you can still find that information now, you know what I'm saying? But it's, I mean, are there still offices, you know what I'm saying? And like, you know,
1: for sure.
2: There were so many cutbacks.
1: Yep. You're right. But I can't wait, man, to see some, you know, physical releases from you, because like we said earlier, you know, using social media is can be a good tool, but you also got to be present in real life, you know, in the streets. You got to, you know, put out stickers, flyers, and at the same time be very active on social media.
2: Absolutely.
1: I think that's the recipe if you want to win, you know?
2: Mm-hmm. Yeah, I agree, definitely. We had some merch going before. We're about to bring it back again, like shirts, and things of that nature. We had cups, mugs. We're gonna bring that back. We got the website. Another problem too, a lot of times when people search my name as an artist, they tend to get into some stumbling blocks because of the spelling of my name.
1: Okay.
2: I spell it with the E, and not the I. So it's spelled incorrectly on purpose.
1: For sure.
2: You know what I mean? So that's been an issue, but we you know, that problem's getting fixed. I've been doing a lot of doing different radio and interviews like this and things of that nature. So people been gravitating towards it, you know what I'm saying? So I seen definitely things boosting up. So with that being said, we're seeing a lean definitely to put out some physical products.
1: Dope.
2: Items.
1: That's dope, man. So everybody that's listening, you know, be on the lookout for that. And if you didn't hear the single yet, well, I doubt it, because if you listen to the Mixtape Addict Show, you heard it many times. Go check out Contagious Funk, No Way Out. It's one of the dopest singles that I've been spinning on the show. So everybody that's listening, make sure you go check this shit out.
2: Thank you. Yes, please check it out.
1: Yeah, man.
2: Appreciate it.
1: Can we expect maybe an album from you in the next months or next weeks?
2: The album, I'm working on the album right now. I would say I was shooting for next month, November.
1: Okay.
2: But I don't know if we're gonna do that. So we're most likely looking at the latest early 2026.
1: Okay.
2: Early next year, but definitely gonna have another single coming out at the end of this month or next month. We didn't set up the timing or anything yet. But we definitely got something else coming out before the album.
1: Hey, dope, man.
2: And there's a video. I just shot the video too for No Way Out.
1: Okay.
2: Nice. Yeah, I just shot the video. We're gonna release the video soon. Actually picking it up today. Just sending them the audio, the mix, the mastered audio, or whatever.
1: Okay.
2: So he could add to it, and then we're gonna get that ready and rolling, man.
1: Yes, sir. Well, I can't wait to see the video, man. Because like I told you, that's a strong single. It has potential. And you know, all you need now is a video to, you know, get it to the next level, I think.
2: Yes, sir. Thank you. Appreciate it, man. That's definitely coming within the next week or so.
1: Dope.
2: But yeah, so it's going to be on the Funktagious channel.
1: Mm-hmm.
2: And it's also going to be on ContagiousFunk.com.
1: All right.
2: That's the website. That website right there, ContagiousFunk.com. That leads you to all my social media, all my videos, and there's some exclusive songs on there or older songs that I've done too.
0: Während die Mädchen Caroline gefolgt waren, hatten sich die Jungen an Mr. Akers gehängt. 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
0: 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God is probably tired of getting name dropped by fake Christians. You don't get to pray for me. 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
1: Fuck Nicki Minaj.
2: Are you dumb?
3: You a pink diamond chicken wing chain.
2: Are you dumb?
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2: Are you dumb?
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Yeah, them boys had a lot, but I knew the code. A lot of debating my numero. Not the 3, not the 2, I'm the UNO. Yeah.